0: Yeah, that's pretty good.
1: That's Spanish?
0: That's not Spanish. That was English.
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And if your man gives you trouble just to move out on the double, and you don't let it trouble your brain, cause away goes trouble down the drain. 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

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If I was young, I could wait outside your school, 'cause your face is like the cover of a magazine.

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When I get old, I will wait outside.